0: The government will introduce the Public Examinations Prevention of Unfair Means Amendment Bill 2026 in the Lok Sabha today. The bill seeks to amend the Public Examinations Prevention of Unfair Means Act 2024. It will be introduced by Union Minister Dr. Jitendra Singh. On Friday, Union Cabinet had approved a draft bill to set up fast-track courts and to ensure stricter punishment in cases of paper leaks and exam malpractices. Prime Minister Narendra Modi has announced the constitution of a high-powered task force on examination reforms headed by renowned technology expert Nandan Nilekani. The task force will also consist of former IB Director Tapan Dekha, former ISRO Chairman S. Somnath, IIT Chennai Director V. Kamakoti, besides former Education Secretary Anita Karwal and logistics expert Amrit Lal Meena are also part of the task force. In a video message, Mr. Modi said the task force will focus on strengthening the examination system and based on its recommendations, necessary steps will be taken at the earliest to ensure the credibility of future examinations. The Prime Minister added that the government is also moving towards introducing a new law in Parliament today with stringent provisions to deal with examination related irregularities.
1: हम पार्लियामेंट के अंदर कठोर कानूनों के प्रावधान के साथ नया कानून बनाने की दिशा में भी आगे बढ़ रहे हैं, लेकिन हमें भविष्य के लिए सोचना है। हमारी परीक्षा पद्धति ट्रांसपेरेंट हो, हमारी परीक्षा पद्धति 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
0: Prime Minister Modi said that the youth of the country have a crucial role in building a Viksit Bharat. He said they are not only the driving force behind a developed India, but also its greatest beneficiaries. Addressing participants of the Viksit Vibrant Village program through video conferencing, Mr. Modi said developed villages are the foundation of a Viksit Bharat and that young people have a vital role in achieving this vision. He highlighted that despite facing challenges, residents of border villages have always maintained an unwavering spirit of patriotism. Delhi government has constituted the Delhi Commission for Women and the Delhi Minorities Commission. Lata Gupta has been named the chairperson of the Delhi Commission for Women with Shyambala Maltivarma, Lata Sodi, Sanrika Sharma Jha and Renu Bhalla appointed as members. Nirmal Jain has been appointed chairperson of the Delhi Minorities Commission with Kuldeep Singh and Mohammad Haroon as members. Chief Minister Rekha Gupta stated that these initiatives aim to enhance the protection of women's rights, support their empowerment, ensure the welfare of minority communities and safeguard their constitutional rights. A deep depression over the Bay of Bengal is likely to intensify monsoon activity in Odisha from today, with the IMD issuing red alerts for several districts as a precautionary measure. The state government has ordered the closure of all government and private schools, higher secondary institutions and Anganwadi centres in Mayurbhanj and Jagat Singhpur districts. Maritime operations have also been suspended and fishermen have been advised not to venture into the sea. US and Iran have paused attacks for a second straight day, raising hopes of renewed negotiations on an interim ceasefire after nearly 2 weeks of escalating military action. UN Ambassador to the UN Mike Waltz said yesterday, President Trump is giving diplomacy space, noting that Oman, Iran and other negotiators have been engaged in talks at all levels in recent weeks. India's weightlifting queen Meera Bai Chanu has won first gold medal for the country at the 2026 Commonwealth Games in Glasgow. She dominated the women's 48kg weightlifting event with a record-breaking total lift of 190 kilograms. The 31-year-old weightlifter set new Commonwealth Games records by lifting 85 kilograms in the snatch and 105 kilograms in the clean and jerk. Vice President C.P. Radhakrishnan and Prime Minister Narendra Modi have congratulated Meera Bai Chanu on her achievement. And that is the end of this news bulletin.
2: हम आकाशवाणी के धर्मशाला केंद्र से बोल रहे हैं। सुबह के

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3: शुभ विवाह कार्यक्रम के आखिर में आइए सुनते हैं ये लोकगीत।

0: villages as foundation of Viksit Bharat. IMD forecasts very heavy rainfall in Odisha and Chhattisgarh today. And India's weightlifting queen Meerabai Chanu wins third successive Commonwealth Games gold medal in women's 48kg category. Rishikant Singh bags silver in men's 60kg class. And now the news in detail. The government will introduce the Public Examinations Prevention of Unfair Means Amendment Bill 2026 in the Lok Sabha today. The bill seeks to amend the Public Examinations Prevention of Unfair Means Act 2024. It will be introduced by Union Minister Dr. Jitendra Singh. On Friday, the Union Cabinet had approved a draft bill to set up fast-track courts and to ensure stricter punishment in cases of paper leaks and exam malpractices. Parliamentary Affairs Minister Kiran Rijiju has appealed all members of Parliament to participate in the discussion on the exam reform bill. In a social media post, Mr. Rijiju said, after listening to the voice of the young generation and the historic decisions taken by Prime Minister Narendra Modi for the future of students, he appeals all MPs to participate in the discussion today. We have a report.
1: The bill has strong penal provisions to deal with any case of paper leaks. According to the listed agenda of Lok Sabha, Union Minister Jitendra Singh will introduce the bill in the House. The bill introduces 7 key amendments designed to plug enforcement loopholes, establish dedicated judicial mechanisms, and accelerate criminal trials. It also seeks to significantly overhaul the 2024 framework by instituting strict time frame for both investigations and judicial proceedings. State government and Union Territory administrations will be empowered to designate courts of sessions as special fast-track courts dedicated exclusively to trying offences under the Act. According to the provisions of the bill, proceedings in special fast-track courts must be conducted on a day-to-day basis, with trials mandated to conclude within 3 months from the date the charge sheet is filed. Komudi Parekh, Akashvani News, Delhi.
0: Prime Minister Narendra Modi has announced the constitution of a high-power task force on examination reforms, which will be led by renowned technology expert Nandan Nilekani. In a video message, he said the task force will focus on examination reforms and based on its report, steps will be taken as soon as possible to ensure the credibility of the upcoming examinations. He said that the country's examination system must be trustworthy, transparent and leverage technology to the maximum extent. The task force will also consist of former IB director Tapan Deka, former ISRO chairman S. Somnath, IIT Chennai director V. Kamakoti, besides former education secretary Anita Karwal and logistics expert Amrit Lal Meena are also part of the task force. The Prime Minister added that the government is also moving forward towards introducing a new law in the parliament today with stringent legal provisions regarding examinations.
2: हम पार्लियामेंट के अंदर कठोर कानूनों के प्रावधान के साथ नया कानून बनाने की दिशा में भी आगे बढ़ रहे हैं, लेकिन हमें भविष्य के लिए सोचना है। हमारी परीक्षा पद्धति ट्रांसपेरेंट हो, हमारी परीक्षा पद्धति 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
0: Prime Minister Narendra Modi has urged young people to strengthen their connection with India's border villages. Addressing the participants of the Viksit Vibrant Village program through video conferencing, Mr. Modi described developed villages as the foundation of a Viksit Bharat. Prime Minister lauded the growing role of youth in nation building through the Mera Yuva Bharat, My Bharat platform. The Prime Minister said the youth of the country are not only the driving force behind a developed India, but also its greatest beneficiaries. Mr. Modi said when the energy of youth is channeled towards addressing national challenges and finding solutions, the future of the country becomes brighter. He added that when young people connect with grassroots realities, they strengthen India's journey towards inclusive development.
3: विकसित वाइब्रेंट विलेज की ये यात्रा सबको जोड़ने और सबसे जुड़ने का ही एक सशक्त माध्यम है और अब आप सभी की जिम्मेदारी और भी अधिक बढ़ गई है। आपकी ये यात्रा यूनिटी थ्रू पार्टिसिपेशन

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1: This is Akashwani giving you the news. For quick news updates around the clock, follow us on our X handle at AIR News Alerts. And for details of these stories and more, log on to our website www.newsonair.gov.in and download the News on AIR app. The India Meteorological Department IMD has forecast very heavy rainfall with extremely heavy rainfall at isolated places over Odisha and Chhattisgarh today. IMD said Odisha will experience widespread to extremely heavy rainfall under the influence of a depression over the northwest Bay of Bengal. Several districts are under red, orange and yellow warnings, with the administration maintaining heightened vigilance as the intense monsoon system continues to impact normal life. Heavy rainfall has triggered waterlogging, inundation and flood-like conditions in the parts of northern and coastal Odisha, prompting close monitoring by the authorities. More from our correspondent.
2: Odisha is in an intense monsoonal episode today as a depression over the northwest Bay of Bengal continues to unleash widespread rainfall across the state. The system is expected to move northwestwards and cross the North Odisha West Bengal coast between Paradip and Sagar Island around this forenoon or noon. The India Meteorological Department IMD has issued a red warning for Sundargarh, Keonjhar and Mayurbhanj districts for today, while orange warnings remain in force for several northern, central and coastal districts. In Bhadrak district, a flood-like situation has emerged in 7 gram panchayats of Banta block following a sharp rise in the Kapali River, disrupting road connectivity. The IMD has cautioned about thunderstorms, lightning and gusty surface winds, advising people to remain vigilant and avoid unnecessary movement in vulnerable locations. Prakash Das for Akashwani News, Bhubaneswar.
1: The nation pays tribute to former president and renowned scientist Dr. APJ Abdul Kalam on his death anniversary today. He played a crucial role in India's space and missile development programs. Dr. Abdul Kalam is also known as the Missile Man of India. He died on this day in 2015. Union Home Minister Amit Shah paid tributes to the former President Dr. APJ Abdul Kalam on his death anniversary. In a social media post, the Home Minister called Dr. APJ Abdul Kalam as the architect of India's space and missile program. US and Iran have paused attacks for a second straight day, raising hopes of renewed negotiations on an interim ceasefire after nearly 2 weeks of escalating military action. US Ambassador to the UN Mike Waltz said President Trump is giving diplomacy space, noting that Oman, Iran and other negotiators have been engaged in talks at all levels in recent weeks. Waltz also dismissed suggestions that the US is running low on interceptor missiles used to defend against Iranian attacks. On to sports. India's weightlifting queen Meerabai Chanu has won first gold medal for the country at the 2026 Commonwealth Games in Glasgow. She dominated the women's 48kg weightlifting event with a record-breaking total lift of 190 kilograms.
3: There it is. Commonwealth record for the Indian legend. What a weightlifting machine she is.
1: The 31-year-old weightlifter set new Commonwealth Games records by lifting 85 kg in the snatch and 105 kilograms in the clean and jerk. The triumph also earned her a third consecutive Commonwealth Games gold medal following her victories in 2018 and 2022. A report.
4: President Draupadi Murmu, Vice President C.P. Radhakrishnan and Prime Minister Narendra Modi have congratulated Meerabai Chanu on her achievement. The President said she has showcased exceptional grit, determination and excellence. The Vice President praised her dedication, resilience and consistent excellence, while the Prime Minister described the victory as another glorious chapter in Indian weightlifting, calling her an inspiration and wishing her continued success. India added two more silver medals in weightlifting. Chanambam Rishikanta Singh finished second and bagged silver medal in the men's 60 kg event with a total lift of 264 kilograms. He equaled the Commonwealth Games record in the snatch with 121 kilograms before lifting 143 kilograms.

0: kilograms in the clean and jerk. Raja Muthupandi claimed silver in the men's 65 kg category with a combined lift of 286 kilograms, comprising 126 kilograms in the snatch and 160 kilograms in the clean and jerk. Malaysia's Muhammad Azneel bin Bidin took the gold with a games record total of 299 kilograms. India also made progress in boxing. Jadumani Singh advanced to the men's 55 kg quarterfinals after defeating Pakistan's Sumama Rehman, while Preeti Pawar moved into the women's 54 kg quarterfinals with a victory over Malawi's Deborah Matenji. India's medal tally now stands at 4 with 1 gold, 2 silver and 1 bronze. Para powerlifter Chandu Kumar had opened the country's account with a bronze medal in the men's heavyweight event on the opening day of competition. Esika, Akashwani News, Delhi.
1: In men's cricket, India defeated host Zimbabwe by 35 runs in the third and final T20 international to clean sweep the series 3-0 in Harare yesterday. And now for a look at today's newspapers, it's over to Subhadra Ramachandran.
2: Thank you, Anuja. All the dailies talk about the constitution of a high-powered multidisciplinary committee to revamp the National Testing Agency. Hindustan Times headline says, PM unveils Nilekani-led panel for exam reforms. Lauding the Kargil heroes, Prime Minister Modi hails defense, sports and space feats of our country in his Mann Ki Baat program. Prime Minister also highlighted the culture of Olympiads and hackathons steadily growing in India, making him immensely proud, cites the Asian Age. Government issues advisory for seafarers amid rising Black Sea attacks after five nationals killed, reports the Statesman. Financial Express reports solar, wind, power generation jumps over 25%. As per the data shared by Adoption Authority CARA, 5,000 adoptions made last year, highest in a decade. UNESCO adds France's D-Day landing beaches, Greece's Mount Olympus to heritage list, reports the Indian Express. Ladakh gets first school for children with special needs, writes the Tribune. And finally, making it a golden day for India, Mirabai Chanu completes hat-trick of goals at CWG is a front-page headline in the Pioneer. And with that, it's back to you, Anuja.
1: Thank you, Subhadra. And now, before we end the bulletin, the headlines once again. Government to introduce Public Examinations Prevention of Unfair Means Amendment Bill 2026 in Lok Sabha today. Parliamentary Affairs Minister Kiran Rijiju urges all MPs to participate in discussion on exam reform bill. Prime Minister Narendra Modi announces formation of high-powered task force led by technology expert Nandan Nilekani. Prime Minister urges young people to strengthen their connection with India's border villages, describes developed villages as foundation of Viksit Bharat. IMD forecasts very heavy rainfall in Odisha and Chhattisgarh today. And India's weightlifting queen Mirabai Chanu wins third successive Commonwealth Games gold medal in women's 48 kg category. Rishikant Singh bagged silver in men's 60 kg class. And with that, we end the morning news. Have a nice day.
3: एक सौ तीन दशमलव चार मेगा हर्ट्ज पर आपने ट्यून किया है आकाशवाणी का धर्मशाला केंद्र। जी हाँ श्रोताओ, सुबह के 8:30 हो चुके हैं और इस वक्त आप सभी के लिए लेकर आए हैं हम फिल्म संगीत का कार्यक्रम। आज के 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
4: एक प्रकार से पीएम जय अब गरीबों की जय बन गई है।

0: This is Akashvani, the news read by Valsa Williams. The Public Examinations Prevention of Unfair Means Amendment Bill 2026 was introduced in the Lok Sabha today. The bill seeks to amend the Public Examinations Prevention of Unfair Means Act 2024. When the House met after the first adjournment at 12 noon, Minister of State for Personnel, Public Grievances and Pensions, Dr. Jitendra Singh, introduced the bill in the House.
1: I rise to move for leave to introduce the Public Examinations Bracket Prevention of Unfair Means Amendment Bill 2026 to amend the Public Examination Prevention of Unfair Means Bill 2024.
0: During the introduction of the bill, the opposition members were on their feet, demanding discussion of alleged police action during recent student protests over the NEET issue. Speaker Om Birla said members across political parties had been demanding deliberation on the issue of NEET, and the bill introduced in the lower house is an initial step towards reform. He stated that the bill is of significant importance and requires a comprehensive discussion reflecting both the will of the house and the sentiments of the nation. As the pandemonium continued, the Speaker adjourned the House till 2 p.m. The Rajya Sabha has also been adjourned till 2 p.m. when the House reassembled. After the first adjournment at 12 noon, the opposition again started protesting over the alleged police action on students. Due to the ruckus, Chairman C.P. Radhakrishnan adjourned the House till 2 p.m. The Supreme Court today agreed to hear tomorrow a batch of pleas alleging excessive use of police force against students protesting over the issue of examination paper leaks. A bench comprising Chief Justice Suryakant and Justices Joymala Bagchi and V. Mohana also agreed to take up a separate plea filed by a few family members of those police personnel who were attacked during the protest, along with other listed petitions. Chief Justice Suryakant today observed that the right to peaceful and lawful protest is constitutionally protected. Solicitor General Tushar Mehta, appearing for the centre, said he will assist the court. Meanwhile, hearing another plea filed by RJD MP Sudhakar Singh following the cancellation of the NEET UG held on May 3rd over alleged paper leak and the announcement of re-NEET, the court said it will see what the Nandan Nilekani-led high-power task force formed by the government suggests on online conduct of the NEET examination. In Assam, the flood situation has improved as floodwaters have receded in most of the affected areas. More than 37,000 people are currently taking shelter in 109 relief camps set up across the worst affected districts of Sivasagar, Golaghat, Jorhat and Charaideo. Government agencies are working on a mission mode to distribute relief materials among the affected people in these districts. In Pakistan-occupied Jammu and Kashmir, the United Kashmir People's National Party today called on the Pakistani authorities to exercise restraint and refrain from using force against peaceful protesters participating in the long march organized by the Joint Awami Action Committee, JAAC, from Rawalpindi to Muzaffarabad. The UK PNP said that over 40 people have lost their lives since June the 5th amid ongoing unrest in the occupied territory. The organization urged the United Nations, the European Union, the United States, the United Kingdom, Russia, and the wider international community to actively support efforts aimed at protecting civilians and promoting a peaceful resolution of the dire situation in Pakistan-occupied Jammu and Kashmir. The 22nd Commonwealth Table Tennis Championship 2026 commenced.

0: Minister New Delhi today. 25 Commonwealth countries, including England, Australia, Canada, New Zealand, South Africa, Malaysia, Singapore, Scotland, Wales, Nigeria, Kenya, Jamaica, and Trinidad and Tobago, are expected to participate in the 7-day tournament. The championship will feature competitions across multiple categories before culminating in the finals on the 2nd of next month. Global crude oil prices were trading more than 5% lower today after the United States and Iran paused military strikes over the weekend. And with that, we end this news bulletin.
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0: Honor Amendment Bill 2026 for discussion. The bill seeks to give Vande Mataram the same statutory protection as the national anthem Jan Gan Man. The Supreme Court today asked the Uttar Pradesh government to include a forensic auditor in the Special Investigation Team, SIT, constituted by the state to investigate the allegations of embezzlement of donations received by the Ram Temple Trust in Ayodhya. The court also directed the SIT to submit a status report regarding its ongoing investigation. During the hearing, Solicitor General of India Tushar Mehta, appearing for the UP government, told the Apex Court that an SIT has been constituted, headed by Inspector General of Police for the Lucknow Range, S. Kiran. The External Affairs Ministry summoned the Ukrainian Ambassador Dr. Alexandra Polishuk following the attack on commercial vessel MV Omorafi, in which an Indian national was killed. Conveying its serious concern over the incident, the ministry condemned such attacks on commercial shipping in the strongest terms, underscoring their adverse impact on the safety of maritime navigation, freedom of navigation, and international commerce. A deep depression over the northwest bay of Bengal has triggered widespread torrential rainfall across Orissa, disrupting normal life and raising concerns over flash floods and inundation. The Met Department has issued a red color warning for heavy to very heavy rainfall, with isolated extremely heavy rainfall in the state today. Several districts have recorded exceptionally heavy precipitation, with low-lying areas submerged and transport services affected. In Jammu and Kashmir, a fresh landslide today blocked the 250-kilometer strategic Jammu-Srinagar National Highway in the Udhampur district, while the main bridge in the Doda district was temporarily closed to vehicular movement after suspected cracks triggered a safety inspection. A fresh batch of 3,823 Amarnath pilgrims was allowed to cross the affected stretch after authorities restored one-way traffic on the highway. In Assam, the flood situation has improved as flood waters have receded in most of the affected areas. Benchmark domestic equity indices rebounded today and ended 1% higher. Sensex climbed 776 points to close at 76,836, while the Nifty rose 229 points to settle at 23,996. On to sports. In ISSF Shooting World Cup, India's Isha Singh grabbed the gold in the women's 25-meter pistol event in China today. She upstaged Olympic medalist Manu Bhakar, who took the bronze to complete a double podium finish for India. And two-time Olympian Sajan Prakash qualified for the men's 200-meter butterfly final after finishing as the sixth fastest swimmer overall in the heats at the Commonwealth Games in Glasgow today. The Indian finished second in heat two behind Scotland's Duncan Scott, earning a place in the eight-man final slated later tonight. And that is the end of this news bulletin.
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0: 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The Lok Sabha was adjourned several times today amid repeated disruptions as Minister of State Dr. Jitendra Singh introduced the Public Examinations Prevention of Unfair Means Amendment Bill 2026. The bill proposes stricter penalties including imprisonment of up to 10 years, fines of up to 10 crore rupees, confiscation of properties of convicted offenders, special fast-track courts, completion of investigations within 2 months, and trials within 3 months of filing the charge sheet. Speaker Om Birla and Parliamentary Affairs Minister Kiran Rijiju urged members to allow discussion on the bill, saying 6 hours had been allotted and 91 amendments had been received.
1: I would like to thank you for providing adequate time for discussion on this very important bill. A large number of amendment notices have also been submitted, which clearly shows that many members wish to express their views on this significant legislation. You have also assured the House that sufficient time will be given for the discussion. Then why are they raising slogans and trying to disrupt this debate? The entire nation, especially the youth, is closely watching these proceedings. I once again request the Congress Party to counsel its members so that we can begin a meaningful discussion on the bill.
0: In the Rajya Sabha, Minister of State for Home Nityananda Rai moved the Prevention of Insults to National Honour Amendment Bill 2026 for discussion. The bill seeks to give Bande Mataram the same statutory protection as the national anthem Jana Gana Mana. The Uttar Pradesh government would inform the Supreme Court that it has set up a 4-member Special Investigation Team SIT headed by Inspector General Police IG for the Lucknow Range Kiran S to probe the alleged embezzlement of the donations received by the Ram Temple Trust in Ayodhya. The team will also include a DIG rank officer, a senior superintendent of police and an additional SP. The top court asked the state government to include a forensic auditor as a 5th member of the SIT, which will submit its first status report within 2 weeks. Meanwhile, a special court in Uttar Pradesh today extended the judicial custody of all 8 accused in the alleged Ram Temple donation theft case by 14 days. The External Affairs Ministry summoned the Ukrainian ambassador, Dr. Oleksandr Polishchuk, following the attack on commercial vessel MV OMORFI, in which an Indian national was killed. The ministry conveyed a serious concern over the incident and condemned in the strongest terms such attacks on commercial shipping and highlighted the adverse impact on the safety of maritime navigation, freedom of navigation and international commerce. Heavy rain continues to affect several parts of the country. In Odisha, deep depression of the Northwest Bay of Bengal has triggered torrential rainfall. The IMD has issued a red warning for heavy to very heavy rainfall with isolated extremely heavy rain today. In Jammu and Kashmir, a landslide blocked the Jammu-Srinagar National Highway in Udhampur district. Traffic has been partially restored, allowing a fresh batch of 3,823 Amarnath pilgrims to cross. In Dodra district, the main bridge was temporarily closed for safety inspection after suspected cracks were noticed. In Assam, the flood situation has improved as waters have receded in most affected areas. Over 37,000 people remain in 109 relief camps. The IMD has also forecast heavy to very heavy rainfall over Delhi, Chandigarh, Haryana, Himachal Pradesh, Punjab, Uttar Pradesh, Uttarakhand and Vidarbh till tomorrow. In Sikkim, border trade between India and China through the Nathula Pass will resume from the 1st of next month, ending a suspension that has been in place since 2020 due to the COVID-19 pandemic. The resumption of trade is expected to boost cross-border commerce, benefiting registered traders, transport operators and allied businesses. 2-time Olympian Sajan Prakash qualified for the men's 200-meter butterfly final after finishing as the 6th fastest swimmer overall in the heats at the Commonwealth Games in Glasgow today. Prakash clocked 1 minute 58.59 seconds to finish 2nd and behind Scotland's Duncan Scott. Sajan Prakash will now compete in the 8-man final

0: slated later tonight. In ISSF Shooting World Cup, India's Isha Singh grabbed the gold medal in the women's 25-meter pistol event in Hangzhou, China today. She upstaged Olympic medalist Manu Bhakar, who took the bronze to complete the double podium finish for India. And that is the end of this news bulletin.
1: आकाशवाणी का ये धर्मशाला केंद्र है एफएम बैंड 103.4 मेगाहर्ट्ज पर। शाम के 7:10 हुए हैं, आइए सुनते हैं कार्यक्रम खेती बाड़ी।

0: 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The ritual assumes profound spiritual significance as it represents the Lord's triumphant return to his eternal abode after mingling with millions of devotees beyond the temple precincts. A defining moment of the ceremony is Lord Jagannath's offering of the sacred Rasogola to Goddess Lakshmi. The offering of Rasogola serves as a gesture of appeasement and reconciliation, after which the goddess reopens the temple doors. Prakash Das for Akashvani News.
1: Meanwhile, Odisha is grappling with an intensifying monsoon crisis as a deep depression over the Bay of Bengal continues to bring heavy rainfall across the state. The state remains on heightened alert as several districts have reported fresh flooding, waterlogging, crop damage and losses to infrastructure. Our correspondent has the details.
2: India Met Department has forecast heavy to very heavy rainfall till the 30th of this month in Mayurbhanj, Keonjhar, Balasore, Bhadrak, Jajpur, Deogarh, Angul, Dhenkanal, Subarnapur, Baudh, Nuapada and Balangir. In Bhadrak district, the swelling Kansa Bansa and Gami rivers have triggered a fresh flood situation in Basudevpur, where a second wave of flood waters has inundated low-lying areas even before the first flood receded. Flood-like conditions continue in 7 gram panchayats of the district, while extensive crop losses have been reported from Subarnapur. Rising waters of the Mahanadi have entered the historic Bhattarika temple premises in Cuttack district. Revenue and Disaster Management Minister Suresh Pujari directed all district administrations to maintain round-the-clock vigilance. With Prakash Dash's report from Bhubaneswar, R.S. Raghu, Akashvani News.
1: The India Meteorological Department, IMD, has forecast an orange color warning for heavy to very heavy rainfall over Odisha, Chhattisgarh, Delhi, Haryana, Punjab, Chandigarh, Himachal Pradesh, Uttar Pradesh and Uttarakhand tomorrow.

0: Similar weather conditions are likely to prevail over coastal Karnataka, Madhya Maharashtra, South Interior Karnataka and Vidarbha till tomorrow. The weather agency has also predicted heavy rainfall over coastal Andhra Pradesh, Rajasthan, Gujarat, Jharkhand, Kerala, Mahe, Konkan and Goa, Madhya Pradesh, North Interior Karnataka and Telangana till the 31st of this month. In Uttarakhand, heavy rainfall warning has been issued for isolated areas across several hilly regions, including Dehradun, Nainital and Bageshwar, in the next 24 hours. The state government has advised Chardham pilgrims, tourists and residents to check weather updates before travelling. On to sports. Indian weightlifter Gyaneshwari Yadav clinched the silver medal in women's 53kg category at the Commonwealth Games in Glasgow today. Asian Championships bronze winner Gyaneshwari lifted 88kg in the snatch section and 111kg in clean and jerk for a total lift of 199kg. Vice President C.P. Radhakrishnan and Prime Minister Narendra Modi have congratulated Gyaneshwari Yadav on winning the silver medal. India's medal tally now stands at 5, with 1 gold, 3 silver and 1 bronze. In swimming, 2-time Olympian Sajan Prakash qualified for the men's 200-meter butterfly final after finishing as the 6th fastest swimmer overall in the heats at the Commonwealth Games in Glasgow today. Prakash will now compete in 8-men final slated later tonight. At the 22nd Commonwealth Table Tennis Championships in New Delhi, top-seeded India began its campaign with commanding 3-0 victories in both men's and women's team events today. The Indian men's team defeated Zimbabwe in its Group A opener at the Thyagaraj Stadium. The Indian women also registered a 3-0 win over Maltese in their Group B opener without dropping a game. Vice President C.P. Radhakrishnan, Home Minister Amit Shah and Commerce and Industry Minister Piyush Goyal have congratulated Indian shooters Isha Singh and Manu Bhakar on their impressive performances in ISSF Shooting World Cup in Hangzhou, China today. Isha Singh grabbed the gold in the women's 25-meter pistol event. She upstaged Olympic medalist Manu Bhakar, who took the bronze to complete a double podium finish for India. Benchmark domestic equity indices rebounded today and entered 1% higher. We have a report.
1: The Sensex climbed 776 points to close at 76,836, while the Nifty rose 229 points to settle at 23,996. The broader market at the National Stock Exchange also gained in line with the frontline indices. In the forex market, the rupee appreciated by 67 paise to end at 95 rupees and 89 paise against the US dollar. With Ayushi's report, Gauradhavan Lal for Akashwani News.
0: Indian astronomers, along with their international collaborators, have reported the rare discovery of a blue straggler star, or BSS, caught in the act of formation. This has provided direct evidence of how such stars are created. BSS are a peculiar class of stars found in star clusters that appear hotter, brighter and more massive than their peers. And now, before we end the bulletin, the headlines once again. Public Examinations Amendment Bill introduced in Lok Sabha proposing stricter action in paper leak cases. Both Houses of Parliament witnessed repeated adjournments amid ruckus by the opposition on alleged police action during protests over NEET issue. UP government sets up 4-member SIT under IGP to investigate alleged Ram Temple Trust donation embezzlement. Supreme Court directs to include forensic auditor in team. New Delhi summons Ukrainian ambassador lodging strong protest over death of an Indian national in vessel attack. Deep depression over northwest Bay of Bengal triggers widespread torrential rainfall across Odisha. Orange alert for heavy rainfall issued across North India. And in Commonwealth Games, weightlifter Gyaneshwari Yadav clinches silver in women's 53kg category. That's all in the news at 9. Good night.
2: ये आकाशवाणी का धर्मशाला केंद्र है, FM बैंड 103.4 MHz पर. रात्रि के 9:15 हुए हैं. आइए सुनते हैं कार्यक्रम एक ही कलाकार, और आज के हमारे कलाकार हैं संगीतकार रोशन. जी हाँ, आज हम लेकर आए हैं उनके संगीतबद्ध किए गए कुछ चुनिंदा गीत. तो कार्यक्रम का आगाज हम करते हैं चित्रलेखा फिल्म के इस गीत के साथ, जिसे गाया है लता मंगेशकर ने और संगीतबद्ध किया है रोशन ने.

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0: During the ongoing monsoon session, so far, no substantive business has been transacted in Parliament. With Anupam Misra, Anand Kumar, Akashwani News, Delhi.
1: Prime Minister Narendra Modi today interacted with Pawan Chandana and Naga Bharat Daga of Skyroot Aerospace. In a social media post, Mr. Modi highlighted that the success of Vikram 1 featured prominently in their discussion, along with several other interesting topics. The Prime Minister expressed happiness after hearing about the journey and insights into their future plans. He said their energy, ambition and positivity reflect the vibrant spirit of India's private space ecosystem. Mr. Modi also extended his best wishes to the entire Skyroot Aerospace team. The Uttar Pradesh government today informed the Supreme Court that it has set up a 4-member special investigation team SIT headed by Inspector General of Police IG for the Lucknow range, Kiran S., to probe the alleged embezzlement of donations received by the Ram Temple Trust in Ayodhya. The team will also include a DIG rank officer, a senior superintendent of police and an additional SP. The top court asked the state government to include a forensic auditor as the 5th member of the SIT, which will submit its first status report within 2 weeks. The bench was hearing a batch of petitions seeking a CBI investigation into the allegations of embezzlement of donations and audit of the temple trust finances. Union Minister for Development of North Eastern Region Jyotiraditya Scindia today chaired the Ministry of Development of North Eastern Region Parliamentary Consultative Committee meeting in New Delhi to review the progress of flagship Unique Selling Proposition USP initiative. Indian weightlifter Gyaneshwari Yadav clinched the silver medal in women's 53kg category at the Commonwealth Games in Glasgow today. Asian Championship bronze winner Gyaneshwari lifted 88kg in the snatch section and 111kg in clean and jerk for a total lift of 199kg. Onome Omolola Didi of Nigeria won the gold with a Commonwealth and Games record total lift of 206kg. Another Indian weightlifter, Vindhya Rani Devi, won the bronze medal in the women's 58kg category competition. Vindhya Rani lifted 87kg in the snatch section and 112 in the clean jerk for a total lift of 199kg. And that is the end of this news bulletin.
2: आकाशवाणी का ये धर्मशाला केंद्र है, FM बैंड 103.4 MHz पर। रात्रि के 11:10 और 10 सेकंड हुए हैं। अब हमारी आज की ये प्रसारण सभा यहीं पर संपन्न होती है। कल की प्रसारण सभा में कल प्रातः 5:55 पर आपसे पुनः भेंट होगी। तब तक के लिए अनुमति दीजिए। शुभ रात्रि, जय हिंद।